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0: All right, America, North America, and across the world. Here we are, Fitz playing the hits on the Country Top 40 Countdown, celebrating our Memorial Day weekend special. And this just feels like a big American weekend. You know, I got the flags waving in the studio, the backyard barbecue's all fired up, the boat's on the water. We're taking this weekend to honor the heroes who fought for the freedoms we get to live every single day. The brave men and women who sacrificed everything for this country. And we remember them and we thank them on this Memorial Day weekend. And now, y'all, the pressure is on. We've still got massive songs ahead. Going on our run to number one. This is the most valuable real estate in country radio right here. The biggest stars, the biggest hits, and one song about to wear the crown. Come on, y'all, say it with me. It's top 10 time.
2: 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It's Brooklyn Kane from Riverside, California, and I love Corey Kent, and I love Kurt Wetzel, and so I love their song Rocky Mountain Low on the Country Top 40. I'm so excited to hear it.
3: Number 10.
0: What's going on, Riverside? Brooklyn Kane from Riverside. Thank you for that great voice memo, and I appreciate you listening and being part of the Fitz fam. You're kicking off the top 10 right now with the fast-climbing duo of Corey Kent and Coe Wetzel, both living in the state of Texas, by the way, with Rocky Mountain.

0: The latest from Corey Kent and Co. Wetzel. What's up, Co? Rocky Mountain Low, notching another weekend at number 10.
1: This is Jason Aldean. One of the greatest gifts out there is Fisher House. It's not a hotel. Fisher House homes are located on the grounds near the medical center or hospital they serve. The design helps guests make friends and support one another easily. And the best thing about Fisher House, there is absolutely no charge. I'm going to repeat that. Absolutely no charge to stay in Fisher House. Wow. You can find Fisher House on Facebook, Twitter, and Instagram.
0: Thank you, Jason. And we know you love your country as well, and you support the red, white, and blue, someone who doesn't take his freedom for granted, and a guy who continues to be thankful for the men and women of our military. Jason Aldean, Don't Tell on Me, number 9.

0: Jason Aldean inching in forward. Two more spots to number nine. Well, don't tell on me inside the top 10. You know, Jason's a big fan of what Fisher House does. I want to tell you about Fisher House. They're like the Ronald McDonald for military homes. So last week in Las Vegas, I sat down with Michelle Horn, the vice president of communication for Fisher House, and we were talking about the good that they do.
1: All right, we're talking hits with Michelle Horn from the Fisher House. What are some other things that the Country Top 40 can do to basically help veterans?
2: You know, it is very helpful to just get the word about resources,
1: resources
2: out there. You know, Fisher House Foundation, we build houses across the country where military and veteran families can stay for free while their loved ones are receiving care. So letting people know, they can go to our website, which is fisherhouse.org, and get that resource. But there's also a ton of other resources out there. So
1: is there something, maybe a story that jumps out to you this year about maybe a couple or an individual whose life was really changed by Fisher House?
2: Gosh, I talk to so many families. It is just a wonderful part of my job getting to hear their stories. I know one story that I think always hits hard is there was a family out of Texas who the veteran had cancer, and he had decided that it was too far to drive. I think it was several hours away from the hospital where he was going to receive care. When he found out about Fisher House, he was able to bring his wife with him, and he'd got the treatment. He had already decided he wasn't going to get treatment just because he didn't want to be away from his wife for that long. Once Fisher House was an option for him, it changed everything, and they're doing well. Mm. So it's an amazing thing to know that these houses give that extra boost so that they can get the care that they need.
0: As we get back to the countdown now, we're already at song number 8. Her name is Megan Maroney, stepping in with Beautiful Things.

0: Things from Megan Maroney staying put at number 8. Country Top 40. Coming up on the countdown, we continue to go for a run to number 1. Plus, we're going to be chatting with a guy who used to think a popular social media app was strictly reserved for twerking. Because it sounds like my favorite app already. That is, until it started helping his career. And more on that coming up. Country Music's official countdown.
1: 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Order for Jennifer C.
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What's up, y'all, and welcome back to Fitz, playing all the hits on the Country Top 40 Countdown Memorial Day weekend. And this weekend, we're teaming up with our friends at Fisher House Foundation, supporting military families across America. And to take you across the border right now to Canada, you know, Josh Ross says he used to think that TikTok was just people doing pranks and dances and acting foolish on the internet and twerking. And then his music started blowing up on TikTok. And nowadays, a song can go from somebody's phone screen to a sold out crowd singing every word back overnight. Wild times we are living in, y'all. And it's working pretty well for Josh Ross. He's taking over at number 7 with Hate.

8, How You Look from Josh Ross, holding strong at number 7 for another week. And you got Fitz playing all the hits. And I got a message a couple minutes ago on TikTok, and it said, hey, Fitz, what was the craziest part about ACM week in Las Vegas last weekend? I heard you on the radio from Vegas. It sounded like you're having a great time. All right. You know what? I have a cool memory. This is easy. So somewhere between the red carpets and the country stars and the late nights and about 47 casinos that all look exactly the same and I can never find my way out of them, I completely forgot where my hotel room was. I'm not even kidding. But at one point, as I was walking around Las Vegas, holding my room key like it was like a national treasure, trying to remember if I was staying at the MGM or Caesars or the Horseshoe, I looked at the Sphere in Las Vegas. And that is where they had the Country Top 40 logo sitting on top of the brand new Sphere Vegas. And it was a moment, and I got the picture I will never forget about in my life. You got to go to my Facebook, Instagram, TikTok. Fitz on everything. With a Z, Fitz on everything. And you'll see that picture I'm talking about. It made my week. And my mom started crying, by the way, when I sent it to her. But what a week. Man, it's an amazing group of country artists. Speaking of hotel rooms, here's Luke Combs with Sleepless in a Hotel Room, number

the mighty have fallen. Luke Combs down 5 to number 6. That's right. He's falling from the top last week where he was number 1 for the past 2 weeks was Sleepless in a Hotel Room. That means we got a brand new number 1 on the way.

0: weekend is about a lot more than cookouts and three-day weekends and getting on the boats and the lakes. Coming up, my buddy Riley Green is going to get real about the kind of sacrifice that he says he could never, ever fully understand. You don't want to miss this. This segment of the Country Top 40 with Fitz is brought to you by the all-amazing Home Depot. Memorial Day deals are happening right now at the Home Depot.
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0: Jordan Davis has number 5 with Turn This Truck

0: Number 6 to number 5 this week, Jordan Davis would turn this truck around. And you know, one of the things that people really, really love about Riley Green, first of all, he's got an awesome mustache. You know what I mean? And I just want to hug him. I got a bromance with him. He's my dog. He's my homeboy. But he's just always himself. Riley's been very honest about the fact that he didn't serve in the military, but he's also never hidden the amount of respect that he has for the men and women who did. By the way, you got to check out that brand new show, y'all, Marshals with Riley Green. His acting is unbelievable. But, you know, he grew up with a lot of guys and friends who were just sort of kids hanging out one day and then leaving for basic training the next. So he knows that feeling of losing his friends going to the military. And especially this Memorial Day weekend, that means something.
1: I didn't do any military. I went to college and tried to play football. But I had a lot of buddies that we were both at the same level of, I don't want to say maturity, I'd probably say immaturity, at 18 years old. And for them to be shipped off and go through all the stuff they go through, that's as brave as it gets for me.
0: Riley Green is stepping into that batter's box at number 4 would change my mind.
2: If you showed up, I wouldn't let you in.

0: Riley Green holding on tight at number four for another week would change my mind. It's a great week for the hits on the Country Top 40 with Fitz. And coming up, Ella Langley talks about the family tradition that she broke and why talking with Jamie Johnson about USO tours gave her an even deeper appreciation for the men and women who serve. It's Memorial Day weekend on the Country Top 40 with Fitz, showing you some of that red, white, and blue.
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0: Hey, it's Fitz from the Country Top 40 Countdown, and we got to talk about this for a second. You finally get the house cleaned up, you're feeling good, maybe even tell yourself, all right, we're turning a corner here. 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
0: Country Top 40. It's a great weekend to have you ride with me. You know, a lot of country artists have been talking about their connections to the military all week long. And for Ella Langley, it really is personal. Ella grew up in a family with a long, long history of service. And she says watching that sacrifice up close gave her a whole new respect for the men and women who served this country.
7: Well, I'm actually the first kid in my family to break a chain of not going to the Air Force. My whole family, two of my uncles are pilots. My grandpa was in the Air Force. I mean, literally just, I'm a military family. So I have so much respect. And I got to talk to Jamie Johnson about when they went over at USO tour and how it was just like they were riding in Hummers and people were shooting at them over. I mean, and then they'd go play no show. And, you know, those people are risking their life. So I get to stand up here and do what I do for a living. So, I mean, I have nothing but respect for that.
0: Ella Langley right now, y'all, with Be Her, number three.

Ella Langley rising up to number three with Be Her. And did you see her at the ACM Awards? Didn't have enough room for her trophies. She had 27 people take out her trophies. Actually, I think she took home 32 trophies. I can't name all the categories, but she won a bunch of them. All right. Now fresh off of taking home his new Male Artist of the Year at this year's ACM Awards, Tucker Wetmore is having the kind of year that most new artists only dream about. The Washington native has gone from playing small clubs to one of the fastest rising names in country music. And I think it's all about the CT40 Super Stash, which we awarded him in the CT40 Super Mustache Club. And he was excited about it. And now another massive hit for Tuck. Here he is at number two, singing about Burnett.

0: Brunette from Tucker Wetmore moving up one to number two. And can you believe it, folks? Just like that, we're about to take it on home. Take it on home to number Oneville. That's right. I'm going to do it again. I'm going to take it on home to number Oneville. We got the number one song of the week on the Country Top 40 with Fitz coming up. This segment of the Country Top 40 with Fitz is brought to you by the Home Depot. 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
0: 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And a little fun fact, the chorus, all right, of Wagon Wheel was actually started by Bob Dylan years before it ever became a hit song. And the song sat half-finished for a long, long time before the band Old Crow Medicine Show finished it. And then Darius took it into the stratosphere, because that's what Darius does. And Wagon Wheel, your warm-up to number one.

0: Wagon Wheel by Darius Rucker right there. Your warm-up to number one, released on January 7th, 2013, is the second single from his album, True Believers. And I'll tell you what, hit number one on the country top 40 airplay chart, reached number one on the hot songs chart, climbed to number 15 on the Billboard Hot 100. 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Here we are. It's the moment we've been waiting for. I never, ever want to find out the number one song until I get handed my little envelope. I'm so excited. We have officially made it to the mountain. This week's number one song. And it belongs to a guy who has built his career the old, old-fashioned way, right? One rodeo, one dive bar, one sold-out arena at a time. Kojo! Cody Johnson has never really been the kind of artist to chase trends at all. He just pays attention to what real country fans connect with, and he just stays himself. And apparently, one particular song, y'all, and I'm sure you saw it last week in ACM, Cody Johnson, your entertainer of the year now, with a number one song. He started getting a reaction that he just could not ignore when he got into this.
1: One of the reasons we picked it as a single, I was a strong advocate for this song for radio because I'll just use it against one of my own. I thought that Made in the USA was going to be like the next Toby Keith hit, you know. I really did. And when we played it live, I was like, okay, you know, people enjoyed it, but I saw them talking to each other. I saw them like not really paying attention. And then it's like, all right, next song. Kick off into the fall, everybody's doing what you're doing. All the cell phones in the entire arena all go up, and they're like, it's here, it's here. And I noticed it, and I was like, well, there's my research and development right there. So that's why I picked it.
0: Cody Johnson with The Fall, number one in country music. I've been

0: Male Artist of the Year and Entertainer of the Year, Kojo. What's up, Kojo? Cody Johnson moving up one to claim this week's number one spot with The Fall. What a song. And Cody, congratulations as well to your songwriters, Ray Fulcher, Bobby Pinson, Jeremy Stover. Great job, guys. I want to say many, many more. Many, many more. Country Top 40. And that is how we count them down from number 40 to number 1. That is this week's presentation of the 40 biggest hits in country music, compiled and rated each week by MediaBase 24/7. The CT40 staff includes Cody Culberson, Deborah Evans-Price, Nick Allen, Drew Brownfield, and Scott Mahalik. The Country Top 40 comes to you each week from the good folks at North Star Audio. And we do it all from the original OG CT40 studios deep in the heart of Texas. And I am Fitz. And I can't wait to see you again. Will Cody Johnson make it 2 weeks with The Fall? We will see. Have a great week ahead. I'll see you next week. And remember, let's get through it together, all right? We're going to get through this week as long as we think big. Because you're thinking anyway. And who's better than you?
1: Nobody!
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Kick things off here on a Sunday night. Got some Thomas Rhett on the way. 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
9: 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Looking at mostly clear skies overnight tonight. Could see some fog after midnight. Low temps right around the mid-50s. Tomorrow, Memorial Day. Patchy fog in the morning, sunny skies throughout the day, a high temp in the lower 80s. And tomorrow night, looking at mostly clear skies, a low temp right around the mid-50s.
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It's a big 90s country throwback weekend all weekend long. Brooks and Dunn on the way. Got some Zach Top coming up, too. Right now, Riley Green. 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

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If you get done working hard on a Tuesday, stop on by after work. Boozin' and Brewski's the final one. Someone's going to win a vacation voucher. Play the games from Excel Entertainment and food and drink specials going on this Tuesday night. Boozin' and Brewski's from 4 until 7 at Brewski's Pub. I know.

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95 WFMB, New Country Nights. 30 minutes nonstop. A lady who will be at the Illinois State Fair this summer. Gonna be a good show, and a huge one at that, too. Ella Langley, be her on New Country Nights.

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104.5 WFMB, Springfield's number one for new country. Booze and Brewski is the final one for round number seven, happening this Tuesday night, 4 until 7. Stop by. Someone's going to leave with a vacation voucher. Also, take advantage of the food and drink specials this Tuesday night. Boozin' at Brewski's. Yeah.

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6: 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Forecast for tonight, looking at clear skies overnight. Could see some fog overnight, too. A low temp right around the mid-50s tomorrow. Memorial Day, patchy fog in the morning, sunny skies throughout the day. A high temp in the lower 80s. And tomorrow night, mostly clear skies. A low in the mid-50s.
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And be 30 minutes nonstop on New Country Nights. Chris Neal here for you, hanging out till midnight tonight during a big 90s country throwback weekend. 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
9: 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Forecast for tonight, clear skies overnight, could see some patchy fog. A low temp right around the mid-50s. Tomorrow, Memorial Day, patchy fog in the morning, sunny skies throughout the day. A high temp in the mid-80s. And tomorrow night, looking at mostly clear skies with a low right around the mid-50s.
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You want to be out in New Berlin on Friday, June the 12th, because Josh Turner and Skeddy McCreary are going to be at the Sangamon County Fair. 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
1: 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Forecast for tonight, clear skies overnight tonight, low temps right around the mid-50s. Tomorrow, Memorial Day, could see some patchy fog in the morning, sunny skies throughout the day, a high temp in the lower 80s. And tomorrow night, looking at mostly clear skies, a low temp right around the mid-50s.
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Hi, everyone. I'm Darren. Hope your Monday morning's off to a fantastic start. 30 minutes of commercial-free music continues with Chris Young.

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0: 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Partly cloudy overnight, a low of 58. Today, partly sunny with a high of 82. And then for tomorrow, partly sunny, a slight chance for showers and thunderstorms with a high of 84.
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We're in the midst of our Springfield Big 90s Country Throwback Weekend. You're going to hear from Clint Black coming up. 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

In the future, when there are more throwback weekends, this guy will be a big part of those. It's Keith Urban and Straight Line. Hi, everyone. I'm Darren. 30 minutes of nonstop music continues for this Memorial Day with Morgan Wallen. And don't wait.

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3: 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Ends up being like your night to basically lay it all out on the floor and say, you're perfect.

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Travis Tritt, here's a quarter. Springfield's Big 90s Country Throwback Weekend continues. Hi, everyone. My name is Darren. Hope you're having a terrific Memorial Day weekend. And we will continue to provide you 30 minutes of commercial-free music. And that rolls on right now with Kenny Chesney on WFMB. 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
0: 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Overnight, cloudy skies, a low of 58. Today, your Memorial Day, partly sunny, a high of 82. Tomorrow, a 30% chance of showers and thunderstorms in the afternoon, a high of 84 degrees.
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Now it's Luke Combs, Sleepless in a Hotel Room. 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
0: 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Partly cloudy tonight, a low of 58. Your Memorial Day, partly sunny, a high of 82. And then for tomorrow, partly sunny, a chance for afternoon showers and thunderstorms with a high of 84.
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We're in the midst of our Springfield's Big 90s Country Throwback Weekend. We've got David Ball coming up. He's got a thinking problem. But right now, Ride, Ride, Ride, George Burge, Luke Bryan on WFMB.

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1: Hey, this is Dan and Shay, and this is our new song, Say So. It's basically just a reminder that no matter what you're going through, you don't have to go through it alone. And this is our new song, Say So.

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She wants-

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0: 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Partly cloudy overnight, a low of 58. Today, partly sunny with a high of 82. Tomorrow, partly sunny, a chance for afternoon showers and thunderstorms with a high temperature of 84.
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0: 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Partly cloudy overnight, a low of 58 for this Memorial Day. Partly sunny, a high of 82. And then for tomorrow, partly sunny with a slight chance of afternoon showers and thunderstorms. High temperature, 84.
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3: Looks like a really great day today. Partly sunny with a high of 83. Tonight, partly cloudy, dipping down to a low of 63. However, taking a look at your Tuesday, it's got a chance of showers and storms possible. They said April showers bring May flowers. Well, we got some showers in May as well. We'll see a high of 80.
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0: 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Memorial Day. John and Leah getting you going.
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1: It's a three-day weekend, John.
0: Day three, bring it on.
1: God, I love it. For most people, it's the unofficial start of summer.
0: Yep.
1: For mosquitoes, though, it's more like opening day for the Olympics.
0: Oh, yeah?
1: Well, yeah.
0: Well, you're right.
1: It's their turn to come around.
0: You're right. It's that time of year where weather heats up and the pools open and the water starts standing around. And
1: I saw one, like, outside the window yesterday morning, and I was like, ooh. You stay out there, little buddy.
0: We'll get to you soon enough. Yeah, so
1: They're attracted to me. I sure have that blood type.
0: Yeah. Ugh. Some people are worse than others, but yeah, you got to spray it and all that good stuff.
1: Can't even, like, yeah.
0: So whatever you're doing today, by the pool, barbecuing, or all three, or both, or whatever, keep the bug spray handy. You just might need it. It's John and Leah. It's Memorial Day, 104.5 WFMB.
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0: 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John and Leah, good morning.
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0: That's John Morgan, 104.5 WFMB, Springfield's number one for Memorial Day country. It's John and Leah. How you doing this morning?
1: So if you want to know 10 ways that your barbecue has failed this Memorial Day, I got them for you.
0: Okay.
1: First, it starts with undercooked food.
0: Well, yeah.
1: Or burnt food.
0: Overcooked, yeah. I was going to say, that's probably next.
1: Rain. But we don't really have any rain in the forecast today. Bad company.
0: Yeah.
1: People who've had too many cocktails.
0: Oh, that's universal. Yeah.
1: Poor barbecue skills.
0: That's me.
1: Really?
0: I can't do it.
1: Oh.
0: Mrs. Sue is in charge of the outdoor grilling.
1: I don't know why that surprised me. It really shouldn't.
0: Shouldn't surprise
1: me. I've met you.
0: Would you eat something I cooked?
1: Nope.
0: Thank you.
1: Never, not once. Sorry.
0: No.
1: Love you, but no. On the reverse, though, you would eat something I cooked.
0: Oh, absolutely.
1: You have.
0: Absolutely.
1: What about bad music?
0: Yeah.
1: Good news. Good news for you. As long as you're listening to us and the rest of the station, you're going to get that big 90s weekend. That's going to continue on.
0: We're your soundtrack for Memorial Day.
1: You're going to get really good music all weekend. Throughout the rest of today. We'll go back to playing our normal music tomorrow. But I've been dancing around like the kitchen while I was getting stuff ready, listening to some of those great 90s songs that I love.
0: Absolutely love it. It's John and Leah, Memorial Day, 104.5 WFMB. We're visiting this morning with Jeff Sargentson at Bob Ridings in Taylorville, where the tops are down on the convertibles and anything else you can get the tops off of this morning. Jeff, how you doing?
2: I tell you what, it is absolutely beautiful out. This is what we've been waiting for. Great day to come down to the lot. Don't worry about getting on the website. You know, you can always at bobridings.com, of course, but come on down. It's a great day, beautiful weather outside. We got plenty of vehicles to choose from. Good day to walk around the lot, stick your head in a few, check out the different equipment and options. Doesn't matter what kind of vehicle you're looking for, you might as well come on down to Taylorville location because we got about everything represented that you can think of. Doesn't matter what you want to do, whether you need a big load of hay or trailer or whatever the case may be, we got plenty of Super Duties in stock to do that. If you're trying to move people, we've picked up some Super Duties, Expeditions, things like that. They can move any kind of load or size of people that you want. Also grab some minivans, John, and we've picked up some Wranglers that have some of those Freedom tops on it. So if you want to come on down, grab one of those, get out in the sunshine with those, you're ready to do so. Our website is open 24/7 at bobridings.com, and our phone number to help them out, John, is 824-2200.
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0: 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It's John and Leah Memorial Day morning.
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0: 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It's Memorial Day. And...
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3: Partly sunny through the rest of the day today. It's going to be a nice one out there. If you're like me, you're probably going to finish opening the pool. We'll see a high of 83. Tonight, however, we've got some partly cloudy skies. It's going to be 63 tonight, and then tomorrow could see a shower in the afternoon with a high of 80.
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0: That's Megan Maroney, 104.5 WFMB, Springfield's number one for Memorial Day country. It's a big 90s weekend continuing today. Hope you're enjoying the music. We've got more of those coming up momentarily. John and Leah, good morning.
1: So there's a new survey out by USAA that reveals that only 46% of U.S. adults know the primary reason for observing Memorial Day.
0: All right, that's just sad.
1: Well, it is to honor military service members who lost their lives in conflict. 45% of people think it's inappropriate to wish a veteran happy Memorial Day or thank them for their service.
0: I don't think it's inappropriate. It's just not why we have the holiday today. That's Veterans Day.
1: Correct.
0: There's a distinction between the two. But if you want to thank a veteran for your service, you don't have to have a special day for that.
1: Yeah, I think you should always do that.
0: Yes, absolutely.
1: You know.
0: Yeah. But now, today we honor those who have made the ultimate sacrifice.
1: Oh, absolutely. Absolutely. And here's something else like to think about. We honor them for making the ultimate sacrifice during conflict.
0: Yes.
1: So it's another part of why Memorial Day came into existence. So.
0: Started off as Decoration Day for the Civil War soldiers on their graves, and then it kind of morphed into what we do today, which is fine. Nothing wrong with that. But.
1: Yeah. It's a lot of fun.
0: Yeah. Educate your fellow citizenry today when you come across.
1: It's okay to wish others a happy Memorial Day.
0: Absolutely.
1: And it's definitely always okay to thank a veteran for their service.
0: And it's always appropriate to have WFMB on as your soundtrack for Memorial Day purposes.
1: I agree with that.
0: It's John and Leah. 104.5 WFM.
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0: 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It's John and Leah on your Memorial Day morning.
1: And it's a nice one out there today. Get out there and enjoy it. Here's Nate Smith. He's setting the world on fire. 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
2: 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Here's All My Exes featuring Chase Matthew.

0: That's Lauren, Elena, and Chase Matthew, 104.5 WFMB, Springfield's number one for Memorial Day country. Thank you for making us a part of yours this Monday morning.
1: Speaking of making it a part of yours, there's been a survey recently that finds that 42% of folks are willing to drive several hours for great barbecue.
0: Several hours?
1: Yeah.
0: Huh.
1: 19% of people are willing to fly to a destination for great barbecue. Now,
0: well,
1: we are blessed in Illinois to have, like, St. Louis so close and, like, Murfreesboro and the late, great Mike Mills.
0: Oh.
1: And so many, like, great competitors in the area. Yes, I'll say hello to Chris Grau this morning. I'll also say hello to my friend Steve. Just a lot of great, great barbecue. But the top barbecue style is Texas style. It comes in at 32%. Kansas okay. City comes in at 16%. And Memphis at 14%.
0: St. Louis didn't make the list. Sorry.
1: St. Louis did not make the list. I don't even know the difference between Kansas City and Memphis style. I know there is one. Don't come after me.
0: There is.
1: But, yeah. And this also surprises me a little bit. The favorite meals, or the meats rather, ribs comes in number one.
0: Uh-huh.
1: Followed by brisket, pulled pork, burnt ends, chicken, and sausage. And I have to tell you, y'all are wrong. Y'all are wrong on this because sausage is the sleeper. Which actually surprised me when I was in Texas a couple of times over the last couple of years. That Texas smoked sausage.
0: Ooh.
1: Now, the favorite side dishes. What's your favorite side dish?
0: Beans.
1: That's number one. Cornbread
0: Yay!
1: Comes in number two,
0: Yay!
1: Followed by potato salad, and then mac and cheese.
0: I'm going to throw in a vote for coleslaw, because you can't have a really great barbecue without a little coleslaw on the side.
1: Creamy or no?
0: Either one. Depends if
1: Either
0: it's good.
1: One?
0: If
1: okay.
0: it's good, I don't care.
1: Well, you're not making it, so it's fine, right?
0: That's right. I'll eat it. You make it, I'll eat it. Whatever you're making today on this Memorial Day, enjoy it. Be safe, especially around that barbecue. Probably haven't messed with that in a while. So
1: absolutely. And also,
0: very careful.
1: Keep it tuned right here so you can listen to those 90s tunes while you're grilling. It's the best.
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14: 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Partly sunny today for your Memorial Day, the high 82. Mostly cloudy tonight, low 62. Partly sunny, a chance of rain tomorrow for a short work week for most. Tomorrow's high a bit warmer, 84.
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It's Hawk here. Happy Memorial Day, everybody. I hope you're enjoying the time off with people you like a lot.

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0: 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God bless Texas on a big 90s throwback weekend at 104.5 WFMB. Well, we do have a lot going on. It is Memorial Day today. I wondered if we were doing this today, but apparently we are, which is good for you. A concert a day in May, even today. 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It's a concert a day in May with 104.5 WFMB and Heartland Credit Union. 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

0: 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It's Hawk here. It is Memorial Day. It's 30 minutes nonstop with Hardy, Eric Church, Morgan Wallen, Tim McGraw on a song called MacArthur.
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2: 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Here's my debut single, Wish You Well.

104.5 WFMB. It's our big 90s country throwback weekend. And when this guy was in his prime, I don't know that I've seen anybody hotter. The guy who at FanFest stood for like 23 hours. I don't even think he went to the bathroom. At least that we know about. He didn't take a break. Signed, posed for pictures, an incredible live show, and that's really where he cemented his legend status. Garth Brooks, The River, 104.5 WFMB. I hope you're having a great Memorial Day. Thanks for tuning in. Jump in the boat.

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104.5 WFNB. That's what I love about Sunday. Daddy, what does it mean to cut a coupon out? What's a coupon? What is he cutting it out of? Ah, yes. A silver

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0: 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His name is Max McNown. That is called Better Me For You, and in parentheses, brown eyes. It is Hawk here. No markets today due to the holiday, but you can rest up today, I hope, because the big grand finale, Boozin' at Brewski's, is with Josh tomorrow. You have to be there if you want to win that trip. It's presented by Excel Entertainment. Josh is going to be there tomorrow to wrap things up. Round 7, Boozin' at Brewski's. Tomorrow, 4 to 7. If you need more info, go to WFMB.com, but you'd better be there tomorrow.
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Having a lot of fun. Sleepless in a hotel room, even on a holiday. 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

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It's Hawk here. Steak and Shake Country Cafe. Enjoy the tunes today. We'll be back with the Take Home a Sack giveaway tomorrow. 30 minutes nonstop. Memorial Day. It's Hawk. It's Ella. It's Morgan. What more do you want, boys and girls?

0: Well, hey, look, he's out and about scouring for deals for you. It's Mike Quimby from Green Hyundai. Hi, buddy.
1: We're checking out the new tent out here on Dirksen. 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
4: 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Partly sunny for our holiday today, the high 82, mostly cloudy tonight, low 62, and partly sunny, a chance of rain tomorrow, at the high of 84.
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0: 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That is Clint Black. It is Hawk here. Hoping you are having some good luck today on this Memorial Day. Hope you're doing all right. If you are hungry, go see our friends at Stuller, Steak and Shake, Springfield, Jacksonville, and Taylorville. 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We will be back tomorrow giving away a take-home sack during the Steak and Shake Country Cafe. 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

0: 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Live from the Team Calhoun studio, where they say high prices are dumb. Stocking flooring everyone can afford. Hey, y'all. 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

104.5 WFMB. It is Hawk here with you on our big 90s country throwback weekend. A huge hit for Alan Jackson. Of course, he had a bunch of them. The Mercury Blues. It is Hawk here. Hope you're enjoying your Memorial Day. Probably a little bit too chilly to get into the pool today, unless you've got a heated pool. She is Megan Maroney.

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It's Hawk hanging out with you. I get excited when this song comes on because I like a rowdy number every now and again as well. It's that Rascal John party. Boots off.

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0: 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Wynonna, solo stuff from Miss Y. It's called Tell Me Why. It's Hawk here, and yes, that's part of our big 90s country throwback weekend. We started it way back at noon with me on Friday, and we have heard only the big ones all weekend long from the decade that I started in country radio, the 90s. 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

0: 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Nice to have you on this Memorial Day. 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
23: 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All right, well, partly sunny today for Memorial Day, the high 82. Mostly cloudy tonight, low 62. Partly sunny, a chance of rain tomorrow, and a little warmer. Tomorrow's high, 84.
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104.5 WFMB. This guy's name is John Morgan, a longtime collaborator with Jason Aldean. He says, nah, Jason, I think I'll keep this one. It's called Kid Myself, and it smells like a hit.

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104.5 WFMB. There he is, good old Alan Jackson. And the summertime blues. It's Hawk here on our big 90s country throwback weekend. We've been having a blast with it. We hope that you have too. We've been doing it since noon on Friday. Now tomorrow, it's the last one for round seven, Boozin' at Brewski's, at Brewski's with Josh Roberts. And if you've been waiting, don't wait anymore. You could still win that trip. All kinds of giveaways, all kinds of fun stuff. If you need more info, make your plan. Join Josh tomorrow from 4 to 7 at Brewski's. 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
0: Jack Ash, Neon Rodeo, The Pleads, and Lick Creek. 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

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That was George Strait, and Write This Down. Ride Home with Josh Roberts, Memorial Day edition, right in the middle of 30 minutes nonstop. It's Corey Kent and Co. Wetzel, Rocky Mountain Low. That's

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I've got some good news. Bailey Zimmerman is coming to the Illinois State Fair in August. 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
1: 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Heading for a high of 83 this afternoon, partly cloudy tonight, low 63. Chance of a shower or storm tomorrow afternoon, otherwise partly sunny, the high near 83.
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0: Big 90s Country Throwback Weekend, all Memorial Day weekend long. That was Sawyer Brown, and The Race Is On. Song originally recorded by The Possum, George Jones. Josh Roberts hanging out with you on Memorial Day. In case you missed it last week, we hit the streets. Hamburger or hot dog for your Memorial Day barbecues? Time to hit the streets and try to settle the great debate. Hamburgers or hot dogs for your Memorial Day cookout? For me, it's hamburgers. I like hot dogs, but prefer hamburgers.
1: Hamburgers all the way.
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1: 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They keep an eye on you like you keep an eye on the weather. Heading for a high of 83 this afternoon, partly cloudy tonight, low 63, a chance of a shower or storm afternoon tomorrow, partly sunny skies, and the high near 83.
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0: 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If you've never seen Pure Country, it's a great movie from the 90s starring George Strait as country star Dusty. And if I remember right, George even gets into a bit of a scuffle in the movie. So if you've never seen it, rent it, check it out. It's Pure Country starring George Strait as Dusty. And the soundtrack for Pure Country is gold as well. 30 minutes nonstop coming your way in just a couple of minutes. We'll get to Lee Bryce and Tucker Wetmore. Brunette coming up.
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0: 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I understand he's looking for a brunette. It's Tucker Wetmore, your ACM New Male Artist of the Year. Rolling through 30 minutes nonstop. This guy is going to be with Mark Chestnut at the Christian County Fair in Taylorville. It's Gary Allen, Every Storm, on the ride home.
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Pam Tillis, and maybe it was Memphis. Zach Topp is up now. This is South of Sanity on the ride home.

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13: News Channel 20 Storm Team forecast on WFMB, heading for a high of 83 today. Partly cloudy, 63 tonight. Slight chance of a shower or storm afternoon tomorrow. Partly sunny skies and the high near 83.
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This one here's definitely got an island vibe to it. 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

0: 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Josh Roberts on Memorial Day. Hope you're having a great time celebrating with friends and family. Don't forget what today is all about. Remembering those that made the ultimate sacrifice.
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1: News Channel 20 Storm Team forecast for tonight. Partly cloudy skies, low 63. A slight chance of a shower or storm afternoon tomorrow. Otherwise, partly sunny skies. High on Tuesday, 83.
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The Ride Home with Josh Roberts on Memorial Day with Vincent Mason.

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0: had to slide that one in on a big 90s country throwback weekend. That's for Erin and her friends that work at the Sunroom. It's Billy Ray Cyrus and Achy Breaky Hearts. Hope you've been enjoying our big 90s country throwback weekend. Hey, it's not over yet. We've got a lot more to go tonight, so keep it locked in for more big 90s country hits. Chris Neal's up next, New Country Nights. Hit me up on the socials, Facebook, Instagram, TikTok, or Snapchat at Josh Roberts Radio.
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